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7: On your feet, everybody.

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1: Ladies and gentlemen, buckle up for another That's a Pepper Thing. First up is Brian. He likes to iron his shirt to look presentable to his can of Dr. Pepper. What a gentleman. That's a Pepper Thing. And Harper, who makes her family clap every time she cracks one open. It's a respect thing. It's also a Pepper Thing. Next up, Jayden, who wears a blindfold while sipping because he can't handle the beauty of an ice-cold Dr. Pepper can. We get it. It's gorgeous. And it's a Pepper Thing. Meanwhile, Big Mike has set up a personal wind machine so every sip comes with that slow-motion hair moment. So cinematic. That might be the most Pepper Thing I've ever seen. And what drives all this? That one-of-a-kind, delicious, unique blend of 23 flavors. It's a Pepper Thing!
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Wait a second. 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

0: Good morning, Decatur. It's Taylor with the Morning Scoop on Y103. I hope you survived your 4th of July weekend and your first day back to work yesterday. Mondays are always hard, but especially after a holiday weekend. It is now Tuesday, and we are going to have us a nice Monday morning recovery room chat today about the 4th of July, because I had Taylor Yonker in here with me yesterday, and so we talked about all things with motherhood and marriage, and so I didn't have a chance to debrief with you over the weekend. So we're going to use today's episode to do that. I am so excited to get into it. We are going to be sharing things that happened with fireworks over the 4th of July weekend. We're going to be talking about Travis and Taylor's supposed wedding. So there's a lot to get into today. Make sure you don't go anywhere. We're going to kick off the day with Dua Lipa, Fall Out Boy, and Taylor Swift. It's Taylor with the Morning Scoop on Y103.
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0: If you are tired of hearing about Taylor Swift and Travis Kelce getting married, I have great news for you. America's worst kept secret is finally out. Taylor Swift and Travis Kelce officially got married on Friday night. I know. It's Taylor with the Morning Scoop on Y103. I'm sorry we talk about Taylor Swift a lot on this station, but she is always coming out with new music, and so it's always relevant, and I love sharing. But this is going to probably be the final day of wedding talk as more details are coming out. If we get the pictures, I'm sure I'll have more thoughts. But apparently, Adam Sandler officiated this wedding on Friday night at Madison Square Garden. And this in itself really threw me off. I was not anticipating that. Apparently, Travis Kelce and Adam Sandler are good friends. So that was something that was news to me. I mean, that in itself is iconic. And then apparently, the Alice in Wonderland meets Wizard of Oz theme was how the reception decor was described, which is also, I feel like, kind of on brand for Taylor Swift. But I don't know what I was anticipating. I'm very anxious to see the photos. So I will be sharing more about this. So don't go anywhere. We are going to roll into DJ O and Katy Perry with Snoop Dogg after this on Decatur's number one hit music station.
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0: That pile of garbage on the floor of your car isn't there because you're lazy. 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

0: I heard Daya put on a great show at the Devon Amphitheater last Thursday, and we've got Jordan Davis coming this Thursday. It's Taylor with the Morning Scoop on Y103. Unfortunately, I have been so busy this summer with the ice cream truck that I have not had the opportunity to catch a concert yet at the Devon, but I am looking forward to hearing all about this concert. Jordan Davis is going to be at the Devon Lakeshore Amphitheater with special guest Cole Goodwin, presented by Speed Lube this Thursday at 7 p.m. And then we also have Fan Appreciation Night coming up. That is going to be on September 6th. We are looking forward to that. So make sure you grab your tickets for that as well at the Devon. The Devon's doing so many great things. They're having movie nights. They are having music bingo. So make sure you check out their website to get the latest updated schedule. It's Taylor with the Morning Scoop on Y103.
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0: Welcome back to the Morning Scoop. It's Taylor, and we are having a little Monday morning recovery room session talking about the 4th of July. Don't let me confuse you. It is Tuesday. We already survived our Monday. But because I had a special guest on yesterday, we didn't have a chance to kind of catch up after the weekend. So I wanted to share all of the things that went on. Apparently, a fire broke out on the Brooklyn Bridge during Macy's fireworks display. Now, this one I can't say I am necessarily surprised by, because is it really a fireworks show over the weekend if there is not something that goes down? But apparently the fire broke out around 9:30 p.m. on the Brooklyn Bridge. It was on the Manhattan bound side. There were no reported injuries, thankfully, but videos were quickly breaking out online. Fireworks also appeared to misfire into the crowd after the Angel City FC soccer match at the stadium in Exposition Park in Los Angeles on Friday night. Some spectators were evacuated, but there was no word on injuries. Now, see, with the 4th of July and the fireworks, there are a lot of conversations about what we do moving forward, but we'll talk about that coming back. It's Taylor with the Morning Scoop on Y103.
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4: 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The governor has signed a bill to regulate the largest AI developers in Illinois. The new law requires companies to identify and report catastrophic AI risks, notify the state of dangerous incidents, and undergo annual independent audits, the first requirement of its kind in the nation. Supporters say the law will help protect the public from potential threats, including cyber attacks and the misuse of AI technology. The city of Decatur is extending its tree debris cleanup following recent storm damage. Public works crews continue to remove tree limbs and debris from public and private property as part of ongoing cleanup operations. They're asking residents who need assistance to have all tree debris and limbs cut to less than 6 feet in length placed at the curb by this Thursday. You can request a pickup using the City of Decatur Public Works online form before 3 p.m. Thursday. Piles should contain only tree debris and limbs. More stories, podcasts, and videos at nowdecatur.com.
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There is no chaos like the 4th of July weekend with fireworks. It's Taylor with the Morning Scoop on Y103. If you're just now tuning in, we were talking about some firework accidents that broke out. One happened in Los Angeles on Friday night where fireworks appeared to misfire into the crowd. And then a fire also broke out on the Brooklyn Bridge after Macy's 4th of July display. So I want to discuss this because I am seeing more and more people hating on fireworks and how bad they are for the environment and how they cause so much chaos for families with babies and dogs and all of the things. And I found this really interesting because I didn't know that there was so many people that weren't fans of them. But the newest thing are these drones that create a fireworks show. I don't know if you've heard of these. I was watching a video on Facebook about it, but there's tons of drones and they do this whole light display and they make it look like fireworks. And don't get me wrong, it's not nearly as big and as exciting as the real thing, but people are saying it is a nice replacement for it that is much more family friendly. There's no loud booms, loud bangs. It's good for the environment. People aren't, you know, basically having accidents and injuries. So I'm curious what your thoughts are on this. How do you feel about people moving away from fireworks? Do you think that there's ever a way we truly eliminate them? Because I don't see that happening, but I would love your opinion. It's Taylor with the Morning Scoop on Y103.

0: 217 injured.
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0: Welcome back to the Monday Morning Recovery Room. Don't let me confuse you. It is, in fact, Tuesday morning, but I had a special guest on yesterday, so we did not have a chance to catch up after the 4th of July weekend. We are doing that today, and we are on the topic of fireworks. I was sharing some mishaps that happened over 4th of July weekend that caused some major chaos. One of those was in Newport Beach, California, where illegal fireworks were going off towards people, and other people were seen fist fighting. They arrested roughly 100 people just from that alone. And then apparently a Delta flight was struck by fireworks as it descended into Chicago Midway International Airport Saturday evening. It did land safely, thankfully, but the pilots heard a big bang and the plane is being checked out to see if there is any damage. Could you imagine how scary that must have been? It makes me wonder, though, how many people are going to be against fireworks even more next year. I feel like this is just a yearly thing and it's part of the 4th of July. But I know more and more people are concerned about safety. So we'll see if there is more interest in the drone light shows versus fireworks. And not only that, but they're just so costly and expensive. So I'm interested to see what next year brings. I hope you had a great, safe 4th of July. It's Taylor with the Morning Scoop on Y103.
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0: Have you heard Beyonce's newest song release from the 4th of July yet? It's Taylor with the Morning Scoop on Y103. Beyonce surprise released a new song on the 4th of July called Morning Dew. It's part of her upcoming 20th anniversary reissue of B-Day. This is her latest song since Cowboy Carter. Morning Dew is part of the 20th anniversary album that she is releasing on her birthday, which is September 4th. It's called B-Day. We're excited to hear it, and I am looking forward to it. I'm also excited for all of the new music that's going to be coming out. She released a black and white lyric video and also old footage from Beyonce's Sports Illustrated swimsuit photo shoot back in 2007. The song was reportedly recorded in 2013, so we've been waiting a hot minute on this one. Don't go anywhere. We've got Olivia Dean, the Chainsmokers, and Coldplay coming up, as well as Somber on Decatur's number one hit music station.
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3: This is RJ Crace with your Stories Now, brought to you by Webster Cantrell Youth Advocacy. The governor has signed a bill to regulate the largest AI developers in Illinois. The new law requires companies to identify and report catastrophic AI risks, notify the state of dangerous incidents, and undergo annual independent audits, the first requirement of its kind in the nation. Supporters say the law will help protect the public from potential threats, including cyber attacks and the misuse of AI technology. The city of Decatur is extending its tree debris cleanup following recent storm damage. Public works crews continue to remove tree limbs and debris from public and private property as part of ongoing cleanup operations. They're asking residents who need assistance to have all tree debris and limbs cut to less than 6 feet in length placed at the curb by this Thursday. You can request a pickup using the City of Decatur Public Works online form before 3 p.m. Thursday. Piles should contain only tree debris and limbs. More stories, podcasts, and videos at nowdecatur.com.
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0: Everyone has been so invested in the Kelce and Swift wedding, so I am here to spill the tea with you this morning. It's Taylor with the Morning Scoop on Y103. Adam Sandler officiated the ceremony. It was called humorous yet touching. He also told them to, quote, keep kissing. There was no wedding party. Taylor's brother Austin was her man of honor, and Travis's brother Jason was the best man. Jason and Kylie Kelce's kids were the flower girls, throwing petals around Taylor as she walked down the aisle. Her walk-up music was one of her own songs played live on strings. Taylor and Travis wrote their own vows, which they read to each other out of golden books. Each took about 20 minutes, and one guest says that Travis did most of the crying. The ceremony was on an upper level, and the reception was on the main floor. A witness described the decor as Alice in Wonderland meets the Wizard of Oz, as I stated earlier. Stevie Nicks performed live for the crowd, so did Paul McCartney, and they sang I Want to Hold Your Hand in public for the first time in over six decades. The last time that he played this was as a member of the Beatles in 1964. There are no word on what other songs were performed, but there were carnival games like skee ball, miniature golf, and football ring toss, as well as a raffle of high-end items, including Chanel and Dior saddlebags and Cartier watches. Wow, what an interesting wedding. The list still goes on. There's more to share, so don't go anywhere. It's Taylor with the Morning Scoop on Y103.
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8: He's dribbling the ball with everything on the line. He's driving down the pitch. He's facing price hikes and cuts past him. Carrier contracts, tries to block him. Oh, he leaves him in the dust.

0: Welcome back to the Morning Scoop. We are talking about Travis and Taylor's wedding this weekend. We got all of our info from anonymous sources, though, because Taylor and Travis actually had signs up that warned guests that entering the building was an agreement of confidentiality. There was also a no phone rule, so social media pictures and videos from the wedding are basically non-existent, which that was to be expected. The CEO of AMC Theaters actually posted a detail account of the wedding, but then took it down. It's still all over the internet. Even the mother of the groom, Donna Kelsey, admitted that she, quote, really can't say a heck of a lot, except that the wedding was absolutely magical. One guest did post two pictures of herself and her husband entering the venue, but there is not much to see. The sign also notified attendees that photography and videography would be taking place, which has people wondering if there will be a documentary of some kind to share with the public. I guarantee you there will be, but let me know your thoughts. It's Taylor with the Morning Scoop on Y103.
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0: Welcome back. It's Taylor with the Morning Scoop on Y103. Today we are giving you the scoop on Taylor and Travis's wedding over the weekend. I'm sorry if you're sick of me. I do have to share this guest list though, because Travis and Taylor's wedding had more celebrities than the Met Gala. At least it seems that way. Several of Taylor's friends attended, such as Selena Gomez, Jennifer Lopez, Tom Cruise, Beyonce and Jay-Z, the Tim McGraw and Faith Hill, Reese Witherspoon, Blake Shelton, Brad Pitt, the Dixie Chicks, Ed Sheeran, Dua Lipa. The list goes on and on and on. She even had Jimmy Fallon there. And then, of course, Travis had some of his friends too, like Patrick and Brittany Mahomes and Chiefs coach Andy Reid. So the list was quite lengthy, with over 1,000 guests at the Madison Square Garden over the weekend. But we really don't have a ton of info. Everything's coming from anonymous sources and anybody seen leaving or entering the building. It's Taylor with the Morning Scoop. Here is Benson Boone on Decatur's number one hit music station.
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3: 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The governor has signed a bill to regulate the largest AI developers in Illinois. The new law requires companies to identify and report catastrophic AI risks, notify the state of dangerous incidents, and undergo annual independent audits, the first requirement of its kind in the nation. Supporters say the law will help protect the public from potential threats, including cyber attacks and the misuse of AI technology. The city of Decatur is extending its tree debris cleanup following recent storm damage. Public works crews continue to remove tree limbs and debris from public and private property as part of ongoing cleanup operations. They're asking residents who need assistance to have all tree debris and limbs cut to less than 6 feet in length placed at the curb by this Thursday. You can request a pickup using the City of Decatur Public Works online form before 3 p.m. Thursday. Piles should contain only tree debris and limbs. More stories, podcasts, and videos at nowdecatur.com.
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0: We've been talking about fireworks this morning, and it had me wondering how many people are actually injured every 4th of July from fireworks. It's Taylor with the Morning Scoop on Y103. Do you have any guesses as to approximately how many people go to the ER? And now remind you, this is not talking about people who get hurt and don't go to the hospital. These are only people who are injured badly enough that they have to seek medical professionals. So the number is 13,000 people are treated in emergency rooms for firework-related injuries annually across the United States. So if we consider how many people are probably hurt and don't go in and just have minor burns, or you live in the Midwest and you refuse to see a doctor, like 90% of the people I know, I'm sure that number is significantly higher. So I just had to share that this morning as we are having a little Monday morning recovery room on a Tuesday here for the 4th of July. It's Taylor with the Morning Scoop. Here is Taylor Swift, Jason Derulo, Sabrina Carpenter, Nelly, and Bruno Mars coming up after this.
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So I was wondering, how many times is it socially acceptable to have food delivered to your house in one day? 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Y103. What did you say?

Thanks for catching up with me this morning after a great holiday weekend. We are going to be chatting more tomorrow. It's Taylor with the Morning Scoop on Y103. Since it is Wednesday tomorrow, Dree is going to be joining me. I have some fun 4th of July topics that I want to talk to him about. We're going to be trying to guess some names of fireworks that are real versus fake. We are going to be talking about different things he did for the 4th of July compared to what I did. So make sure you tune in and listen. He joins me every Wednesday morning and Friday morning in here. He also has his own show on Saturdays. He is a 17-year-old student that is getting ready to go off to college and offering a younger perspective here in the Morning Scoop. So we love having him. Make sure you join us tomorrow from 6 to 10 a.m. We are going to roll into Dominic Fike after this with Baby Doll to get us to the top of the 10 o'clock hour, along with some Chapel Roan and Post Malone. It's Taylor with the Morning Scoop on Y103.

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0: If you're trying to get in shape, all sorts of tools you can use, but I was just reading about these aromas that might cut cravings. 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

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This was a test.

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1: So my coffee was a bust this morning.
2: Oh, no.
1: It's kicking now. But last night, what I normally do, I told you I put my coffee maker in my room. Game changer. It's a simple drip.
2: I mean, pretty soon it's going to be like in your bed.
1: Oh, well, that's as close as I can get.
2: Roll over, push a button.
1: Oh, my gosh. That's it. In 10 years, that's as far as I'm going to get my coffee before I get out of bed. I can smell the coffee at night. It's great. So I kind of get excited when I smell the coffee.
2: Wow.
1: Anyway,
2: I don't know if that's good for you.
1: It's great.
2: What is it like?
3: No, like, I think the aroma is actually quite...
2: The aroma doesn't have any effect on like the caffeine itself.
3: No.
2: Okay.
1: I don't know that, but
2: we'll see.
1: I don't think so.
2: That's what I was saying.
1: I didn't sleep. I don't know, but yeah.
2: See?
1: But anyway, you know when you have to fill the water up in
2: yes.
1: the tank?
2: Mm-hmm.
1: So I didn't fill it as... I filled it half to what I normally do. I didn't realize that. I mean, the coffee came out like tar, and I drank it.
3: I had issues with my coffee this morning, too. It's like,
1: what happened
3: to
1: yours?
3: No, mine. I just didn't have time to make my almond milk. And so I'm drinking this like
1: who has time to make almond milk anyway?
3: First of all,
1: almond milk out of the thing.
3: It takes 10 minutes and
1: 30
3: seconds.
1: It does not. You need a nut bag.
3: Yeah,
1: you need to soak your nuts.
3: Yes,
1: then you need a nut bag. Then you need to drain them.
3: I forgot to soak the nuts. And so
1: that doesn't take 10 minutes. Soaking nuts doesn't take 10 minutes.
3: The whole thing.
1: I know how to make almond milk.
3: It's not hard. And I do it. Every 5 days.
1: Why don't you just?
3: Because I love it so much. It's like one of my pleasures in life.
1: Really? How
3: yes.
1: interesting.
3: Yes.
1: Just like the way I like to garden. You like to make almond milk.
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1: If you're trying to get in shape this summer, you can use these aromas to cut your cravings. Want to know? Coming up next.
2: Ladies and gentlemen, buckle up for another, yeah, that's a pepper thing. First up is Brian. He likes to iron his shirt to look presentable to his can of Dr. Pepper. What a gentleman. That's a pepper thing. And Harper, who makes her family clap every time she cracks one open. It's a respect thing. It's also a pepper thing. Next up, Jaden, who wears a blindfold while sipping because he can't handle the beauty of an ice-cold Dr. Pepper can. We get it. It's gorgeous. And yeah, it's a pepper thing. Meanwhile, Big Mike has set up a personal wind machine so every sip comes with that slow-motion hair moment. So cinematic. That might be the most pepper thing I've ever seen. And what drives all this? That one-of-a-kind, delicious, unique blend of 23 flavors. It's a pepper thing!
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1: Now, are you trying to just stay in shape? If you get cravings, now the problem with like the sun being up later, I get hungry later because the sun is up. And I want a snack.
2: Yes.
1: It's the sun's fault.
2: Oh, I never thought of
1: yeah,
2: that.
1: I'm in the pantry because the sun's still up. That's the problem. Mm-hmm. So if you want to cut the cravings, they say try smelling these things and it could help with the cravings. Smell olive oil.
2: Really?
1: Smell green apples and smell garlic.
2: Huh. Garlic would make me more hungry.
1: I was going to say, funny thing is, I kind of like all that stuff. And the garlic would make me want to cook something.
2: Mm-hmm.
1: So, but it, I guess it has to do with your brain, your olfactory. Olive oil, green apples, garlic. Today's quote. Do you cry? I cry. You know what? Cry as much as you want. But when you stop crying, make sure you never cry for the same reason again.
2: Oof, I love that.
1: I think that's powerful.
2: Shut
1: I like
2: that
1: it.
2: Door.
1: Yeah. It's okay to cry, but not for the same thing again.
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1: Harry Styles recently wrapped up his historic 12-night residency at London's Wembley Stadium, the venue's longest run ever. And upon entering the record books during his last show there, he stopped down the music to thank four friends. He gave props to his former One Direction bandmates. We got the video of it. Pretty emotional, too. 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
1: Well, Travis and Taylor got married over the weekend. You probably heard. We got some more details next.

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2: Travis and Taylor got married at MSG Madison Square Garden. That's like the Crypto.com arena in New York City.
1: Tanya, what did you learn about this wedding? Because I know that you were all about it.
3: I learned so much. So also, I feel like there's more to the reason why they got married in Madison Square Garden. Because
1: what would that be?
3: I feel like that's... They light up in arenas, and like Travis Kelce was talking about wanting to like be in MSG, like when it was when like all the Knicks games were going on, and he was talking about how like electric that venue is and lights up and stuff. So I feel like they were like giving us these Easter eggs before the actual wedding even happened. They gave gifts to all the people that came to the wedding, and it was like this little handkerchief that says, so it's going to be forever. And it had their TNT with the little heart logo that was...
1: Super cool.
3: Yeah.
1: But a lot of people were there. Paul McCartney, Stevie Nicks performed, right?
3: Mm-hmm. Yeah. So very many cool. People were there. You couldn't even list off the people that were there. It was like, where's Waldo looking in the streets of New York City?
1: Also, they gave $26 million to charity before the wedding.
4: Saw that.
1: To different places around the country, which was also extremely beautiful and wonderful. It was a great weekend, right? I mean, they got, like, if you're a fan, they got married. Then it was this amazing America 250 celebration. Tanya, your mouth is open.
3: Well, I read this. I think it's a report, so I don't know if it's true or not. But the rumors are out there that they recorded video of the whole thing, and they're going to, like, give it to the guests.
4: Give it to the guests, or are they going to make, like, a documentary?
1: Maybe they'll release it to the fans. Yeah.
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1: All right. How's it going this summer? Are you enjoying it? I have to say that now that the 4th is over, it's going to go too fast.
2: Oh.
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2: it's
1: right?
2: It's Christmas.
1: It's not quite that extreme.
2: Yeah. I bought Christmas balls last weekend because everything was on
1: Why?
2: Sale. Because it's
1: okay.
2: on sale.
1: All right. Good. I mean, that's fun to like start thinking about it. Now, like, I want to play the Mariah song now.
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1: Sissany is into hip hop classes. So I got, tell me why and where and when and what. And you got to do something for us here for the video.
2: I met somebody that, like, she was like, oh, I teach at Equinox and it's and all types of dance. And I was like, God, I haven't taken a dance class in so long. So I went and I took her class, and it was a hip hop, theme that day. And I was feeling it. Like, I was in it and, like, yes, doing all the moves, hitting. And at the end, she goes, we're not allowed to film in class. She's like, but whoever wants to stay and do it one more time, I'll let you guys post up your video or post up your cameras to film yourself.
1: Okay.
2: And I'm thinking in my head, like, I'm going to film this and I'm going to post it.
1: Oh, yeah, this is gold.
2: And so I do, and I watch the video back, and I just... It did not look as good as I thought it was looking when I was feeling it, Like
1: Never does.
2: So,
1: I
2: so I don't know, if this video will ever see the light of day.
1: Listen. It's the same thing like when I do one of my exercise moves, like a workout move.
2: I think
1: it's so good and my form is so right. Then I see myself hunched over, shoulders cramped up. I'm like, wait a minute. That's really what I look like? So I commend people who don't go to that one comment and obsess about that one negative comment.
2: Yeah.
1: I commend people who don't just look at the bad, the negative, the things to fix. Because I don't know why, but I am trained to go just look at what needs to be better with everything.
2: Me too.
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5: 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Then on the 22nd, HSHS St. Mary's will have one from 11 to 2 in the Assisi room. 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

Ready for the number one song? I think so. Ryan Seacrest with your favorites every weekday at this time. Bruno wrapping up his four-night stint in the Netherlands tonight before packing up for a pair of shows in Madrid over the weekend. Here's Risk It All, number one.

Central Illinois' number one hit music station. You're on air. It's Y103. Oh, this video is amazing of your hip-hop dancing. Why can't we get this up? Ronnie! Where's Ronnie? Post this. Come on, Ronnie. Get this up. The people need to see it. America wants it.

0: same.
1: We know you're listening. Thank you. Wait a second. Oh, we can see you through this radio. And you may want to put some clothes on. Or not. Y103.

0: You are on air. It's Ryan Seacrest here on Y103. Sisney taking hip hop class, and she shot a video, and then she watched it back and decided it wasn't synced enough to post. I think it looks awesome.
1: Thank you, Ryan.
0: You know? I'm proud. Like, I love that you went and did that because A, it's fun. B, you look like you're 13 in a dance crew, you know? It's great exercise. And frankly, it is a good skill to have. I wish I could break out hip-hop dancing when I'm at parties and stuff like that.
1: Oh,
0: or go
1: yeah?
0: on tour with Harry Styles or something, you know?
1: Right, exactly.
0: It's a great thing to be able to do, to be able to dance. I'm always embarrassed that I have no... I bob my head. I have no moves. You know, get out there and dance. At your wedding, Tanya, I was so terrified when you pushed me into the circle.
1: Oh,
0: and
1: yeah,
0: I was dancing. I was pushed
1: solo.
0: Into the circle. I had to do a solo dance at Tanya's wedding. No hip hop classes. I didn't know what
1: you
0: song
1: did
0: was playing.
1: Great. You were amazing. Everybody
0: if you
1: was
0: think I did great,
1: it.
0: Why are you laughing at her? Because she actually does look like she's on the mark.
2: I wasn't laughing at you. Mm-hmm. I just think it's so cute how I can tell you're concentrating.
0: She's
2: on
0: focused.
2: Yeah.
0: But it's a good outlet. We need to, you know, don't they say like do something that makes you feel like a kid again? We need to do that.
1: It was so fun. That's the thing. At the end of the day, I had so much fun. And I was very sore the next day.
0: I'm told, Mark, is it up? I'm told it's up. Where is it?
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0: On Air with Ryan. Do yourself a favor and enjoy and get inspired to do something yourself.
1: And be kind, please.
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0: on air with you at work. It's Ryan Seacrest on Central Illinois' number one hit music station, Y103. Coming up next, Tanya, you have a trending report, and you're saying that there is a similarity to two people here?
1: Yeah, I think I found a celebrity that hates dating just as much as you do.
0: I don't use the H word.
1: The H word is not...
0: I don't like that word. Mm-mm. I don't like to use it, actually. I really don't.

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1: Now, Tanya, you have a trending report, and you're saying that there is a similarity to two people here?
2: Okay, so Angelina Jolie, who never talks about this stuff publicly, says she has not dated anyone, not a single person, since her divorce from Brad Pitt a decade ago.
1: But that's wild.
2: Yeah,
1: wow.
2: So 10 years single, one of the most beautiful, accomplished women in the world, and she just completely closed that chapter of her life. She told Yahoo Entertainment that I haven't dated or been with anyone since I divorced a decade ago. So I kind of get in my head that that aspect of me is not centered in my life if I'm focusing on my children and my family. But her daughters are the ones nudging her back in. Zahara, Shiloh, Vivian, they're basically telling their mom, it's your turn. She said, they speak to me as a young woman and I see what I want for them. And in a way, this is reminding me of what I might have lost myself. So it sounds like she's going to get back in the dating world now. But for 10 years, she literally just closed that door.
1: I mean, I don't dislike it enough to be alone. I hate, loathe loneliness more than having to date.
2: But
1: does that
2: make
1: sense?
2: Yes. However, she has kids. And so I feel like she maybe doesn't feel alone because
3: she has... Yeah, because you're so busy.
2: Yeah.
0: So what are you saying?
3: She's available. She's
2: baby.
3: Available.
2: Yeah. And Angelina Jolie is ready for dating.
1: All right. So if you're on Happen or Bagel Meets Coffee...
2: Right?
1: Good luck.
2: Nectar...
1: See who's out there.
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0: 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You're on air. 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Thanks for having us on. Ruby in the back room has an airport security etiquette question for us. Next.
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0: 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It's Ryan Seacrest here on Y103.
1: Ruby, in the back room. So you've got an airport etiquette question for us. What is the issue?
2: Yeah, so I went to SF with my sisters and my mom over the weekend, and one of my sisters left us to go to TSA PreCheck. She was like, oh, I'll see you guys on the other side. And so it was three of us, and then she just, like, ditched us because she had PreCheck. I have PreCheck, too, but I was like, if I'm traveling with a group, I'm not going to, like, ditch the group to go in PreCheck, in the PreCheck line, because I'm still going to have to wait for them regardless.
0: We could wait in a more comfortable place.
3: And, yeah. And not take off your shoes.
1: Yeah. Oh, my God.
3: I'd be like, bye.
0: I would.
2: You
0: me
2: don't have
0: too.
2: To take
0: I
2: mean, you off got your the shoes PreCheck.
0: Well, yeah. You got the PreCheck. Good on you.
2: Exactly.
0: And they didn't. So, I honestly, I don't think you're a very sweethearted person to stand there and wait when you're obviously you're going to meet them. You're not going to leave them. You're going to meet them up on the other side, but you could be more comfortable waiting.
4: Exactly.
2: Like, you would leave your mom if it's like you're
0: not
2: celebrating
0: mom,
2: her
0: not
2: birthday.
0: You said a group.
3: Yeah.
0: You said a group.
3: Yeah.
2: My mom was in the group. That's why
3: that
2: I was
3: changes
2: like,
3: things.
2: Yeah.
3: I would not leave my mom.
0: First of all, I would have gotten my mom somehow the PreCheck.
3: Yeah. Right. It takes like 2 seconds. Then you can go to Staples and get your PreCheck. That's where I went.
0: Right, let's talk about your relationship with your mother here if you're not thinking that through.
3: Exactly.
0: That's the preemptive move. But man, I'm with a group of friends. Hey, bro.

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1: That's it for us. Gonna roll out of here. How about my quote of the day today, which is the secret to a successful relationship?
2: Which one thinks is the secret?
1: Well, no, I was saying that a great relationship is when it's 60-40 and both people are trying to be 60.
2: It's cute. Right?
0: Have a great day. Be safe. Come back tomorrow. Talk then.

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1: Hey, yo, this is Eminem.
2: Yo, what's going on, man? This is Drizzy Drake.
1: Bruno Mars, and you're listening to
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0: Y103. Talking about money, right? Spending money when you're not supposed to. You can spend money, but you should be consulting your partner. Lisa, consulting your partner on big spends, right? Don't you think that's a good idea? I know you have been married for a lot of time. You're wise and you have some good advice when it comes to money because finances can cause breakups.
1: That's when you work together as one and discuss, okay, we need to work together. Because me and my husband at first, no, it's mine. We used to argue. And it's like, no, there's no sense of arguing. So you work together.
0: You're a unit, Lisa. When you get married, you're a unit.
2: What if one part of the unit likes to spend a lot more money than the other part of the unit?
0: Otto, we are not talking about the spending more money than the other unit, okay?
1: All right, Otto, let's not go there now. Nice try.
0: You know what? I might spend a little more money, Otto, but I'm not going out there doing stupid stuff.
2: Lisa, guess what we got yesterday? We got a fluffy chair that went in the corner in our bedroom. And we didn't need a fluffy chair for the corner in our bedroom. But for some reason, Dana decided to buy it without consulting me.
0: Lisa, there was a tiny dead space in the bedroom. It needed something there. It was all about the decor, Lisa. It was all about the decor.
1: Well, one thing I will say, us women, we like to make sure things look good. And I have the same problem. If there's an empty space in the corner, we got to put something there. Even if it's a tree that is a fake tree that's got some color on it, we're going to go.
2: We got one of those too.
1: We're going to go to the at-home store. And we're going to go and find something that's got color or something and stick it in a corner to make it look good.
0: Lisa, what's the saying?
2: At least I'm not alone here, Lisa.
0: A woman makes a house a home. That fluffy chair, Otto, has made our bedroom a better home.
2: I feel like it just made it more crowded.
0: No, it did not. It did not at all.
1: And, you know, if you're not careful, Otto, she's going to make that your punishment chair.
0: Lisa, I love you so much. As usual, thank you so much for calling. You're my angel, and I will talk to you again another day. We love you.
1: Thank you. Love you too. Y'all okay. Too. All right. Bye-bye.
0: What's the most amount of money you've gotten away with spending and your partner never even found out? Tell me. You will remain anonymous. 877-730-DCS1. Call or text now. Sponsored by Kohl's.

She'll be all right. No riding shining armored knight. She will save herself this time. And in fact, tonight, she did confirm. The cold never lasts, my darling.

0: 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The receipts are in, the truth is messy, and it's all going down in the DM. 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
5: 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Then on the 22nd, HSHS St. Mary's will have one from 11 to 2 in the Assisi Room. 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
1: Molly's on the phone right now, and from what I understand, her boyfriend Adolfo, he's in a band, and his band's songs are, they're just starting to get more attention online, you know, on streaming. So since the band is starting to get this attention, ladies have come around.
2: Oh.
1: You know, groupies and bands, they go hand in hand, and he says he's not interested, but Molly thinks he's lying, and that he's talking to them when she's not around. So, Molly, so far, is that an accurate description of what you wrote me on Instagram?
3: Yeah, you said it right. His head is so big, it barely fits in our apartment at this point.
2: What band is your boyfriend in? What kind of music is it?
3: He calls it electro emo indie rap. The name of the band is... He's the drummer.
1: What evidence do you have that he's talking to another woman or other women in general?
3: He's just always on the band's Instagram, and he, you know, likes their comments. He talks back and forth with the girls on there.
2: Of course he is. I mean, that's the way they're trying to get it going. I mean, they need to get every single fan they can get at this point.
4: And like the way like the algorithms work on the timeline too is going to be like beneficial for the Instagram account. So like they need that interaction.
3: Yeah, but he could answer from the band page. He doesn't have to be answering all these girls from his personal page.
1: Have you told him that you don't like the interaction?
3: Of course I did, Dana. He keeps saying he's just trying to get me fans.
1: Well, what did you say to that when he says, I'm just trying to get fans?
3: I asked him how he would feel if I was flirting with guys online, and he says, I don't have any reason to do that other than to cheat, and he's only doing it to build up the band.
2: Personally, I've been doing music for a long time, and it's always nice to have somebody reach out to me online and say...
1: And you're always nice to them.
2: Yeah, and I'm always nice right back to them.
3: Okay, yeah, but you don't cross the line. Right? I know these girls are sending him pictures and he's still talking to them.
1: So how do you want us to do this? How do you want to approach this down in the DM?
3: So I was thinking you could call him up and act like, you know, you're a super fan of and that you'll do whatever it takes.
1: What is Adolfo's phone number?
3: Oh, and call him Ado. The guys in the band and the fans all know him as Ado. Me and his mom are the only ones that call him Adolfo.
1: Let's do it.
3: Okay, his number is...
5: Hello.
1: Hey, is this Ado?
5: For real? Who this?
1: I just wanted to say, you know, first of all, I'm not some weirdo. I think I'm your biggest fan. I love...
5: All right. So, yeah, what's going on?
1: Well, you know, I want to tell you, first of all, that I think you're just such an amazing drummer. You kill the stage every time you're up there.
5: Yeah,
1: you just destroy it.
5: Yeah, I appreciate that, man. Thank you for that.
1: I love watching you. I think it's super hot what you do up there. And so I saw that you guys just dropped some new merch, and I want one of those T-shirts.
5: Yeah, right? Super dope, right?
1: I need one. I love them so much.
5: Right now, we're sending stickers. Every order, man, so bonus.
1: Ado, hold on. I was hoping you could deliver one to me personally, to my house.

0: Y103, Central Illinois' number one hit music station. Second part of the Down on the DM, let's talk about this couple, Molly. She sent me a direct message. She thinks her boyfriend, Adolfo, who goes by Adol, by the way, she thinks he's crossing the line with his fans when it comes to his band.
1: I'm not trying to stop him from anything, but he's crossing the line by openly flirting with these girls online. I know these girls are sending him pictures, and he's still talking to them.
0: Okay, so Adol's on the phone with me right now. He thinks I'm a follower, and he's, you know, about to sell me a t-shirt or something. I don't know. Is this about the band, or is it going down in the DM?
2: All right, so, yeah, what's going on?
3: Well, you know, I want to tell you, first of all, that I think you're just such an amazing drummer. You kill the stage every time you're up there. Yeah, you just destroy it.
2: Yeah, I appreciate that, man. Thank you for that.
3: I love watching you. I think it's super hot what you do up there. And so I saw that you guys just dropped some new merch, and I want one of those t-shirts.
2: Yeah, right? Super dope, right?
3: I need one. I love them so much.
2: Right now, we're sending stickers. Every order, man. So bonus.
3: Adol, hold on. I was hoping you could deliver one to me personally, to my house.
2: You want me to deliver to you a t-shirt, huh?
3: Yeah, I wanted to show you what it looks like on me. I don't know what size to get.
2: So what's your normal size?
3: Well, normally I wear extra small or small, but I was thinking, you know, I could send you a pic, a little photo, and you can tell me what size will look best on me.
2: You want to send me a pic?
3: Yeah, I do. I promise you, you're going to love this photo, too. You're going to love this picture.
2: Yeah, all right. Yeah, send me a pic, man. Let's do it. And I'll check your sizes.
1: What are you doing?
2: What?
1: Why would you do that? What? I can't even believe you.
3: Adolfo, this is Dana Cortez from the Dana Cortez Show, and your girlfriend, Molly, had us call you to see what you're doing.
2: What I'm doing? What is this? What do you mean?
1: I heard you. You told her to send you a pic.
2: I'm trying to sell a t-shirt. I'm just trying to make some merch.
1: I'm moving out. You can have all your stupid band groupies.
2: Molly, you're being crazy again. Come on. What, there's people on the phone talking to me? I don't know what's going on.
1: All you care about is your stupid band. You care about it more than you do me.
2: Come on.
3: Adolfo, she's already hung up the phone.
2: I'm confused, man. What's going on?
3: You know what? I didn't get to a chance to really explain this. Your girl Molly had us call you.
2: All right. Listen, bottom line, man. Anybody, do you need a t-shirt?
0: Ada, we do not want a t-shirt. And it did not go down in the DM. I think Molly can't handle this job that he has. And it is a job. I understand she thinks it's, I don't know.
4: Just fun and entertaining. Like he's just hanging out or chilling or not. It's not a serious
0: craft. He's working at what he wants. He wants to be, or he is in a band. He wants it to be.
5: She should be supporting him.
0: Okay, I understand that. He probably could have been a little different in the call, but I never felt, maybe I'm wrong, but I never felt uncomfortable. I felt like he was being overly nice to sell a t-shirt.
4: Yeah, he kept calling you man.
0: I don't feel like he wasn't like, hey, come over, girl. It wasn't anything like that.
5: He's just trying to blow his band up.
0: Yes, he is. He's trying to blow the band up, which is really hard. It's an unconventional job, but think about influencers, that's an unconventional job. Someone who travels for work.
5: It's not a job.
0: That's an unconventional job.
5: It's part of his identity. It's part of his passion.
0: It's still a job, Otto.
5: It's not, but it's so different. The way that I think about like music and the way it's part of me. And like for her to deny any part of that is going to make the relationship not work.
0: But somebody who loves science. That's part of them. You see it differently because you are a musician. I believe DJs are musicians because you play in an instrument.
5: Or make music also.
0: But also, somebody who is, I don't know, curing cancer might be working 14 hours a day. That to them is a job. No matter what, it's their passion, but it's a job. And if you don't have support, I don't care what you're doing. You could be sacking groceries. You could be working overnights. You could be in a band. If your person doesn't trust you enough to let you work on the craft, that's not the right person for you. They have to be behind you.
5: Didn't you end the marriage because of your little radio job?
0: Oh, my little radio job. Yes, Otto.
4: Little. Uh-oh.
0: Yes.
4: Uh-oh. That's never
0: That's
4: good.
0: What I'm saying, though. This is my job. It's not who I am. It is not my identity. It's what I do.
5: It's part of your identity.
0: But I also love it. No, I'm so blessed to do what I love. It is not part of my identity. I used to think it was. I did, but it's not. It's only what I do. It's not who I am. There's a big difference. But yes, this person didn't support me. And I can tell you a little bit about it when we come back. Nice person. Wonderful. Great guy. I'm glad I married DJ Automatic. I'm glad that's over. I'll share my story if you'll share yours. How did you convince your partner to support what you do? Or did it end a relationship? 877-730-DCS1. Call now. Let's talk about it when we come back.
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0: 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Taylor Swift, Beyonce, and Jay-Z are all connected. And this goes back decades. Do you recall when Taylor Swift won an award at the MTV Music Awards?
1: Years ago.
0: Okay, she won an award and Kanye West came in.
2: That one, yeah.
0: And interrupted her. And, oh, Taylor, I love you, but Beyonce had one of the best videos of all time. And Beyonce was so upset by that that she actually called Taylor on stage when she won an award.
3: Up for my first MTV award with Destiny's Child, and it was one of the most exciting moments in my life. So I'd like for Taylor to come out and have her moment.
0: Wow. And they have remained fast friends for all these years. Okay, fast forward years later, I believe it was 2017, Beyonce's husband, Jay-Z, was inducted into the Songwriters Hall of Fame as the first hip-hop artist. Okay, flash forward, guess who just got inducted? Taylor Swift.
2: Rightfully so.
0: At age 36.
2: Which is crazy.
0: She melted my heart with her speech.
4: It was easy to choose songwriting over everything else in my life, but it couldn't have been easy for my parents and my brother to just pick up and move our entire family from Pennsylvania to relocate to Nashville so that I could hone my craft in the songwriting capital of the world. But after it became obvious that this was not even remotely a temporary phase their tween daughter was going through, they uprooted their entire lives to move me to Music City. And even though words are supposed to kind of be my thing, I will never be able to express my gratitude to you guys for doing that for me. You're the reason I'm here tonight.
0: The sacrifice of her entire family. She mentions her brother all the time because obviously he's on the road, he's part of the management team. But for a parent to get up and leave because their child has a dream.
2: They must have really believed in that dream.
0: She's just a prodigy, in my opinion. If you just watch her write and putting her songs together, you realize there's something special about her. And you can go back video after video when she was just 10, 11, 12. Like, they must have known, we're leaving because this child has something going on.
2: I'm sure they didn't know that she was going to be one of the biggest stars of all time, though.
0: But I feel like my grandmother sacrificed everything for me. She made me her entire world. She orbited around me. Her entire existence was to make sure that I was safe, that I was loved, that I was fed, that I had everything that I could, that I needed. We didn't have monetary things. Like, we, tiny little house. It was the big house, you know, but it's still under 1,000 square feet. In my opinion, it was grand. And those sacrifices paid off. And that's what you do. You invest in your children so that they can lead bigger and better lives than you. My mom worked all the time. I don't know that kids understand. I didn't understand it when I was little. I didn't appreciate it.
2: I didn't understand it at that point. But now that I'm older and I realize all the different tournaments and baseball coaching and stuff my dad did for
0: me. Right?
2: Real sacrifice. It was a lot of money. I grew up humble beginnings, and to go to, you know,
0: Code
2: Arkansas
0: poor.
2: Or go to, yeah, to go to
0: yes.
2: another state somewhere to go play in a tournament was a lot of money for us. And my dad always made it happen.
0: Yeah, that's what
2: Thank
0: I mean.
2: You.
0: I know sometimes your parents give you a hard time. Even when you get older, they give you a hard time. But in the end, it's because they want you to live such a better life than they did. And they don't want you to make those stupid mistakes that they did, even though you will. Don't give them such a hard time. They love you. All right. We'll be back after this. Brought to you by Chick-fil-A.
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0: The Dana Cortez Show is on Y103, Central Illinois' number one for new hit music. A woman by the name of Amethyst Bloomberg gave birth to her second child, a baby boy, at the FedEx in the bathroom on the ground,
1: what?
0: On the floor.
1: What?
2: What?
1: What?
0: That part is wild, but the wildest part is that she didn't even know she was pregnant.
2: And she'd been pregnant before and has a kid?
0: Yes.
2: How does that happen, Dana?
0: I don't know. Here she is talking to KYTX.
3: It was very surprising. I was in utter shock. With my first one, I had all the symptoms. And then with this one, I had nothing at all. I was losing weight at work. The only time I felt anything was when my back started hurting from the back labor. And then when he was descending, I felt him move. He's perfect. He's our FedEx baby.
0: That's him that you hear in her arms. He's moving around. He's a little baby.
2: If FedEx doesn't turn this into a commercial, they're losing out.
0: They should. The fastest birth of all time.
4: That's what we call priority delivery.
0: Priority delivery. So she called 911 at 829. She's in the bathroom, right? She starts feeling she's got to go to the restroom. So she goes in there. Then she
2: It was after her shift.
0: She couldn't get off the toilet. So she calls 911, 829. 833, the baby's born.
2: Wow.
0: The paramedic barely had time to go in and sort of assist in a way. Here he is talking
5: about
0: it.
5: We were on scene at 829 and delivery at 833. I've seen a lot of things in my field, so I don't get too much surprised anymore. I'm just very happy that she was healthy and that the baby was healthy.
0: I thought I had a quick delivery. I'm like, no. That's insane. We do have a friend, Otto. He used to manage a Nike store. I don't remember his name. But
2: Brad
0: Anthony, his wife goes into labor and he's like, you know, this is their second child, so they're not thinking anything. They're driving to the hospital. She gave birth on the floor of their car. She could have been
2: on the way to the hospital.
0: And he says the craziest part was I was telling her, can't you wait? And she was like, shut up. No. So she gave birth.
2: It was
0: birth
2: a brand new car too.
0: Yeah, he was like so upset. He's like, it's a new car. She's like, you better be quiet. Your son is coming into this world, sir, and there's nothing I or you can do about it. Just thankfully, you know, the baby's healthy. 6 pounds, 8 ounces, 19 and a half inches long.
2: How does something like that happen where you can't tell that you were pregnant?
0: I have no idea, but I just read an article that it happens more often than not. About 11% of births go undetected. I didn't know it was, I mean, that's 10-11%, but still, that's a lot.
4: And you're talking like literally don't know until the baby is literally coming out,
0: until the baby is actually being born into the world. Here's a hint, though. She had a lot of back pain. She kept saying, though, no, she kept saying she had back pain.
2: Was she moving boxes at FedEx?
0: Yes, and she never showed. So remember,
4: if back pain is the issue, I might be pregnant. I got back pain right now.
0: Remember, Otto, when I was pregnant, I really didn't show till the last couple of weeks.
2: No, you're right. Most people did not know that you were pregnant.
0: I could have hidden it. So I carry my children in my back, is what the doctor said. Very low into the back, not in your back, but toward the back of my body. And so until the last couple of weeks, I could have hidden my pregnancy the entire time. For her, she also didn't have any symptoms. And when I really think about it, I didn't either. What symptoms did I have? I worked till the day I gave birth to our child.
2: But it wasn't like this, though. It wasn't like you had to go to the bathroom and then all of a sudden there was a baby.
0: I knew I was pregnant the day we conceived on your birthday. But anyway.
4: Whoa, whoa, whoa.
2: For some reason, I did too, though.
0: I know.
2: That's a whole other story, though.
0: Miracles do happen. All right, so.
4: That's not a miracle. That's science.
0: You're right. It's not a miracle at all. We knew what we were doing. If you know anybody who's given birth in a wild way, I'd love to talk to them or just talk about the story. 877-730-DCS1. Hit us up or shoot us a text message. We'll be back after this. Don't move. 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

0: The Dana Cortez Show is on Y103, Central Illinois' number one for new hit music. I really appreciate that DJ Automatic, my husband, has turned me on to fancy food. Before him.
1: I thought you were saying just turns you on.
0: No, when I met him, I didn't know really how to eat sushi. He taught me how to eat sushi. I didn't know how to eat pho. I would eat the vegetables by themselves when they bring the soup over.
2: Oh, dude. Dana knew how to eat Mexican food. That was about
0: it. That's how I grew up.
1: Did you have to have the chopsticks, like the training wheel ones, like the ones that kind of help you?
2: She still eats with a fork.
0: Oh!
2: And she won't eat Thai food either. You don't even know what you're missing out on.
0: I have tried it and I liked it, but I got sick that one time.
1: Yeah, the American in me is very proud that you still eat sushi with a fork. Good job,
0: Thank
1: Dana.
0: You.
2: I thought you were going to make an American Me reference about somebody getting shanked.
0: That's another conversation. But let's talk about some of our favorite foods that don't cost a lot of money. Justin, you've been on hold for a minute.
3: Mine is butter in a tortilla.
0: Butter in a tortilla. Man.
1: How low budget are we talking?
0: That's pretty low budget.
1: I'm a big fan for the off-brand Oreo cookies, the vanilla version.
0: That's expensive. That's not low budget.
2: Okay. Hey, I've been drying our grapes in the sun right now so I can have raisins.
0: Otto's literally making his own raisins. I don't know if he gets more poor than that. I like bologna and homemade
2: tortilla. They're delicious.
3: Ooh, okay. A little fried bologna and homemade tortilla.
1: Is peanut butter and jelly too high-end for this conversation?
3: That's nice.
1: Thank you, dude.
2: Depends on what kind of peanut butter and jelly you're going with.
1: Yeah, okay. Yo, give me that Kroger band, baby.
3: Low budget, little snack, you know?
0: But you know what's crazy? There used to be food that we used to be able to eat that was low budget and nobody knew about, like oxtail, caldo de cola. Oxtail used to be super cheap.
3: Oh, man.
0: Not anymore. It's expensive. Now it's like so much.
2: Words out.
0: Menudo, beef tripe used to be cheap. Now it's expensive. I'm like, damn.
2: I will say the one thing they haven't gotten to yet that I still love is lengua. And they're just grossed out by it.
0: They don't know about the cow tongue yet.
2: It's so good.
0: Don't tell nobody. Right now, cow tongue's pretty cheap. If everybody knows about it, then it'll be really expensive.
1: As a person who's representing the rest of them, y'all are good on the cow tongue. Don't worry. We ain't coming for it.
0: Cow tongue is great.
2: Cow tongue is delicious.
1: Y'all go ahead and have that. Y'all good.
0: You with your Latinx opinions.
1: Yeah, dude.
0: God dang.
1: Well, get some quinoa on your diet.
0: What are your favorite low-budget snacks? Hit us up at Dana Cortez on Instagram. Automatic, I love that you said that. Me too. All right, listen to this on the Dana Cortez Show podcast. We'll be right back on the radio coming up. 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

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It's Monday. You know what that means? A new spiritual forecast with Sirmati. 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

0: The Jada Cortez Show is on Y103, Central Illinois' number one for new hit music. Are we going to have a good week? Are we going to have a great week? Or are we going to have a tough week? Sirmati will tell us when we come back. We'll get our spiritual forecast for the week as a collective. And if you would like a free psychic reading, call now. 877-730-DCS1. 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What's Your Sign with Sirmati is coming up after this.
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0: The Dana Cortez Show is on Y103, Central Illinois' number one for new hit music. What's your sign with Sir Madi? Welcome, Madi. How are you doing?
1: I'm doing good. How are you guys doing?
0: Doing very well. You know, we got a very important message from one of our listeners. I have to play it for you. Take a listen.
2: Hi, Dana. My name is Brittany, and I just heard Sir Madi. And I've lost my 14-month-old on Friday. So that was absolutely him talking to me through y'all, and I really needed that. So thank y'all so much. God bless Sir Madi for her gifts, and I hope y'all have a beautiful day. I listen to y'all every day from the time that y'all get on to the time that y'all get off. So thank you for being here for me. I love y'all. And rest in peace, Saint Vincent. May he fly high forever. I love y'all so much. Thank you.
0: Madi, I'm so emotional hearing that, but I wanted you to know that your words matter and they help people.
1: That makes me so emotional. Oh, my goodness. I'm so happy that I am able to convey a spiritual message that can connect, because we're all in this together, right? Energy is fluid. We're all very much the same, even though we have different experiences. So it's been an honor.
3: I'm glad that you did something for her that could relieve her of just a little pain.
1: Absolutely.
0: Oh, all right, Sir Madi, what is our spiritual forecast for the week?
1: This week, the message is, when the road gets a little bit rocky, overcoming it or finding a new path is part of our destination. And this is a period of soul searching. So we're allowed to retreat whenever we don't feel 100%, knowing that on the other side of that, we're going to become stronger.
0: What do you think it is that at times gives you the strength to overcome those situations? Like the woman who called, you know, just listening to you helped her feel better.
1: Absolutely. On a soul level, our souls are so intelligent, not in a mindful way where we think of things and try to make sense of things, but our spirit is intelligent. It's intelligent in the sense of energy, and we're able to connect not just to each other, which is super important, but when we retreat and connect to our spiritual selves, we allow that part of us to speak and to heal and to know that we love it. And we have to tell ourselves often, and in the mirror even, you are loved, because maybe we didn't hear that enough growing up, and maybe we need to hear that more. Doing that more often is really going to allow us to propel forward. Finding community is important too.
0: When you said looking at yourself and saying, I love you, you are loved, and you maybe not getting that as a child, everyone needs love, no matter how old you are, and it's okay to feel like you want it. Madi, thank you so much. Thank you. If you'd like to connect with her, follow her at Illis Divinity on Instagram, or to get on the list to be on the radio, call 877-730-DCS1, and we'll try to get you on the radio for a reading with Sir Madi. Madi, we will talk to you again next Monday, Mujer. I love you. Thank you.
1: I love you guys too.
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0: Y103. Taylor Swift, Beyonce, and Jay-Z are all connected. And this goes back decades. Do you recall when Taylor Swift won an award at the MTV Music Awards?
1: Years ago.
0: Okay, she won an award and Kanye West came in.
2: That one, yeah.
0: And interrupted her. And, oh, Taylor, I love you, but Beyonce had one of the best videos of all time. And Beyonce was so upset by that, that she actually called Taylor on stage when she won an award.
3: Up for my first MTV award with Destiny's Child, and it was one of the most exciting moments in my life. So I'd like for Taylor to come out and have her moment.
0: Wow. And they have remained fast friends for all these years. Okay, fast forward years later, I believe it was 2017, Beyonce's husband, Jay-Z, was inducted into the Songwriters Hall of Fame as the first hip-hop artist. Okay, flash forward, guess who just got inducted? Taylor Swift.
2: Rightfully so.
0: At age 36.
2: Which is crazy.
0: She melted my heart with her speech.
4: It was easy to choose songwriting over everything else in my life, but it couldn't have been easy for my parents and my brother to just pick up and move our entire family from Pennsylvania to relocate to Nashville so that I could hone my craft in the songwriting capital of the world. But after it became obvious that this was not even remotely a temporary phase their tween daughter was going through, they uprooted their entire lives to move me to Music City. And even though words are supposed to kind of be my thing, I will never be able to express my gratitude to you guys for doing that for me. You're the reason I'm here tonight.
0: The sacrifice of her entire family. She mentions her brother all the time because obviously he's on the road, he's part of the management team. But for a parent to get up and leave because their child has a dream.
2: They must have really believed in that dream.
0: She's just a prodigy, in my opinion. If you just watch her write and putting her songs together, you realize there's something special about her. And you can go back video after video when she was just 10, 11, 12. Like, they must have known, we're leaving because this child has something going on.
2: I'm sure they didn't know that she was going to be one of the biggest stars of all time, though.
0: But I feel like my grandmother sacrificed everything for me. She made me her entire world. She orbited around me. Her entire existence was to make sure that I was safe, that I was loved, that I was fed, that I had everything that I could, that I needed. We didn't have monetary things. Like, we, tiny little house. It was the big house, you know, but it's still under 1,000 square feet. In my opinion, it was grand. And those sacrifices paid off. And that's what you do. You invest in your children so that they can lead bigger and better lives than you. My mom worked all the time. I don't know that kids understand. I didn't understand it when I was little. I didn't appreciate it.
2: I didn't understand it at that point. But now that I'm older and I realize all the different tournaments and baseball coaching and stuff my dad did for
0: me. Right?
2: Real sacrifice. It was a lot of money. I grew up humble beginnings, and to go to, you know,
0: Code
2: Arkansas poor. Or go to, yeah, to go to yes. another state somewhere to go play in a tournament was a lot of money for us. And my dad always made it happen.
0: Yeah, that's what
2: Thank you.
0: I know sometimes your parents give you a hard time. Even when you get older, they give you a hard time. But in the end, it's because they want you to live such a better life than they did. And they don't want you to make those stupid mistakes that they did, even though you will. Don't give them such a hard time. They love you. All right. We'll be back after this. Brought to you by Chick-fil-A.
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0: Y103, Central Illinois' number one hit music station. Here we are. It's July 6th, and it's time for Music Facts with DJ Automatic. 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
1: We're going to start with birthdays. We got Rhymefest, Inspected Deck, and Joel Ortiz celebrating birthdays today. But most importantly, we got 50 Cent celebrating his birthday today.
2: Go, Charlie. It's your birthday. We're going to party like it's your birthday.
0: 50, remaining relevant with no music. I mean, they
1: well, he has sold 30 million albums.
0: I know, but
1: he has
0: not
1: won a
0: recently.
1: Grammy. He's
0: not
1: won 13
0: recently.
1: Billboard Awards, but now he is a huge TV movie producer.
3: And one of the most classic hip-hop albums of all time.
0: Oh, my God. Yeah. Get Rich or Die Trying, one of the best ever.
1: All right, next we're going to go to 2016 when Ciara marries NFL star Russell Wilson.
4: Level up, level up.
0: Ciara's music, you know, when it was popping, it was such a vibe. Those videos, everything. I still love it today.
3: And Jonathan Russell Wilson for being an upgrade in her life, too, man. You know.
0: No, you're right. You're right. Yeah. She got rid of Future and get you a Russell, okay? That's all I got to say to the ladies.
1: And last, we're going to go to 2019 when Lil Nas X's Old Town Road breaks the record for the longest running hip-hop song at number one.

0: the song, and what really kicked it into high gear is when Billy Ray Cyrus jumped on it, because country music, they stopped playing it, saying it wasn't country, it wasn't this. I still enjoy that version best today.
1: It's crazy to me that Lil Nas X bought that beat for $30 off
0: Yay,
1: the internet. It went 15 times platinum, and it stayed at number one for 17 weeks.
0: Best $30 he ever spent.
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0: 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A woman by the name of Amethyst Bloomberg gave birth to her second child, a baby boy, at the FedEx in the bathroom on the ground,
1: what?
0: On the floor.
1: What? What? What?
0: That part is wild, but the wildest part is that she didn't even know she was pregnant.
2: And she'd been pregnant before and has a kid?
0: Yes.
2: How does that happen, Dana?
0: I don't know. Here she is talking to KYTX.
3: It was very surprising. I was in utter shock. With my first one, I had all the symptoms. And then with this one, I had nothing at all. I was losing weight at work. The only time I felt anything was when my back started hurting from the back labor. And then when he was descending, I felt him move. He's perfect. He's our FedEx baby.
0: That's him that you hear in her arms. He's moving around. He's a little baby.
2: If FedEx doesn't turn this into a commercial, they're losing out.
0: They should. The fastest birth of all time.
4: That's what we call priority delivery.
0: Priority delivery. So she called 911 at 8:29. She's in the bathroom, right? She starts feeling she's got to go to the restroom. So she goes down there. Then she
2: It was after her shift.
0: She couldn't get off the toilet. So she calls 911, 8:29. 8:33, the baby's born.
2: Wow.
0: The paramedic barely had time to go in and sort of assist in a way. Here he is talking
5: about it. We were on scene at 8:29 and delivery at 8:33. I've seen a lot of things in my field, so I don't get too much surprise anymore. I'm just very happy that she was healthy and that the baby was healthy.
0: I thought I had a quick delivery. I'm like, no. That's insane. We do have a friend, Otto. He used to manage a Nike store. I don't remember his name. But
2: Brad.
0: Brad Anthony, his wife goes into labor and he's like, you know, this is their second child, so they're not thinking anything. They're driving to the hospital. She gave birth on the floor of their car. She could have been
2: on the way to the hospital.
0: And he says the craziest part is I was telling her, can't you wait? And she was like, shut up. No. So she gave birth.
2: It was a brand new car, too.
0: Yeah, he was like so upset. He's like, it's a new car. She's like, you better be quiet. Your son is coming into this world, sir, and there's nothing I or you can do about it. Just thankfully, you know, the baby's healthy. 6 pounds, 8 ounces, 19 and a half inches long.
2: How does something like that happen where you can't tell that you were pregnant?
0: I have no idea, but I just read an article that it happens more often than not. About 11% of births go undetected. I didn't know it was, I mean, that's 10-11%, but still, that's a lot.
4: And you're talking like literally don't know until the baby's literally
0: Baby is actually being born into the world. Here's a hint, though. She had a lot of back pain. She kept saying she had back pain.
2: Was she moving boxes at FedEx?
0: Yes, and she never showed. So remember,
4: if back pain is the issue, I might be pregnant. I got back pain right now.
0: Remember, Otto, when I was pregnant, I really didn't show till the last couple of weeks.
2: No, you're right. Most people did not know that you were pregnant.
0: I could have hidden it. So I carry my children in my back, is what the doctor said. Very low into the back. Not in your back, but toward the back of my body. And so until the last couple of weeks, I could have hidden my pregnancy the entire time. For her, she also didn't have any symptoms. And when I really think about it, I didn't either. What symptoms did I have? I worked till the day I gave birth to our child.
2: But it wasn't like this, though. It wasn't like you had to go to the bathroom and then all of a sudden there was a baby.
0: I knew I was pregnant the day we conceived on your birthday. But anyway. Whoa, whoa,
2: whoa. For some reason, I did too, though.
0: I know.
2: That's a whole other story, though.
0: Miracles do happen. All right, so.
4: That's not a miracle. That's science.
0: You're right. It's not a miracle at all. We knew what we were doing. If you know anybody who's given birth in a wild way, I'd love to talk to them or just talk about the story. 877-730-DCS1. Hit us up or shoot us a text message. We'll be back after this. Don't move. 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

She'll be alright. 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And in fact, tonight, she did confirm. The cold never lasts, my darling. It just heals.

0: The Dana Cortez Show is on Y103, Central Illinois' number one for new hit music. Earlier today, we were talking about managing your finances and how important it is. I have a question for you, Otto and Anthony. When you were little and you got your hands on some money, what did you do with it? Is there anything when you were little you bought that you still have to this day when you were younger?
1: I still have my turntables.
0: Hello, Otto.
1: So when I was a kid, I mean, if you don't know this, Technique turntables are very, very expensive. They were $600 a piece when I was a kid.
0: How much are they now?
1: They're $1,000 a piece now, or I think $1,200
0: inflation.
1: A piece. Yeah, but they were $600 a piece, and for me, when I was in high school, that was a lot of money.
0: Oh, it's money now. Yeah, like, so who in the world?
1: I saved, I bought one, and then my brother bought the other one, and then my mom helped me buy the mixer, so.
0: Wait, did you finesse your brother into buying something?
1: No, my brother had intentions on being a DJ as well, but he just never practiced. And that's the thing. If you don't practice, you're never going to get better, and he didn't practice.
0: Solid investment. It's paying for our child to go to college. So I'm like, yeah.
1: It worked out, yeah.
0: Yeah, you still have the original turntables.
1: I have other pairs that I bought since then, but I still have the original ones that I bought, yes.
0: How do you feel when you look at those? Because I didn't know that the entire story. And we're married, so when you look at these, do you understand, like, wow, this investment as a teenager, like, change your whole life? That's wild.
1: It was by design. That's what I wanted. And I know I've told the story on the air before, and people would laugh at me, and I'd be like, no, I'm gonna be a DJ. That's gonna be my job.
0: And folks would just laugh at you.
1: And they'd be like, sure you are.
0: Wow.
1: Yeah, it worked out.
0: Yeah.
2: There it is. I don't have anything like that per se, but I do recall the first time that my grandmother made me work for something. I wanted a Deion Anthony Sanders football jersey. Yeah, she said, well, I'm not going to buy it for you now, but if you clean up and you work around the yard, and then that's the first time I started doing like allowance and understanding about how to work for money and work for stuff you wanted. And I think that was like, I was like around maybe like 8 or 9 years old when I first started doing that. And so that is always a very memorable impression on me about how to
0: work
2: and save
0: towards
2: something.
0: What a great way, though, right, to teach you that you want this, you got to earn it. You can't, nobody's going to give it to you. And
1: do you remember the first paycheck you ever got?
0: Yes, I do.
1: I felt so rich.
0: I swear to you, I
1: think it was $108, and I had been working for my dad doing tree service and like literally being a brush boy, you know, cutting down trees.
0: How old were you, Otto?
1: 9, 10 years old.
0: And he gave you $108. You had money for.
1: I worked all day, Dana. That was for sure an 8 to 10 hour day. So that
0: for the week he paid you $108.
1: It was a couple days that I got
0: child
1: paid.
0: Labor laws.
1: Yeah.
0: I remember my first paycheck. I was already a mom. So I had to go buy formula. I was like, what is this life? I'm not kidding you.
1: I went and bought shoes.
0: Yeah, no, I went and bought
1: shoes. My dad was so disappointed in me. He was like, why are you spending all your money on shoes? And I was like, because I wear Pro Wings. I want something different.
0: That's why you're a sneakerhead. Gosh, do you remember the... we should probably talk about this. I'm serious. Like, I feel like this would be some great reminiscing. The first time you earned a check. Oh, just looking at the paycheck.
2: Dana, the first time you got paid, like a physical paycheck, you already had a kid?
0: I was a mother. Yeah, I had to go to
2: work.
0: Yeah, I was 15. Oh, yeah, I had
1: reality
0: to go to work. I went to work, man.
1: Right
0: I went,
1: there,
0: I,
1: yeah. Yeah.
0: People are like, how'd you get into radio? I'm like, luckily. It's better than all the other jobs I had. Let me tell you, I've done just about everything. All right. Do you remember the first time you got paid? Like, you got that paycheck in your hand and you just felt rich, right? You're like, oh my God, $150. 877-730-DCS1. Call or text us. Let's make this a topic another day. 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